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0: 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It's not a song. Oh, the
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0: later, it doesn't mean we don't want to give. 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
1: Bibianyamidi ye bedru ojia wajiye no yentimi ntiaka. 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

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Emrine, what? 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

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Oh, I just want to support again. If you really want to support again, just go into your pouches or your wallet or wherever you keep your money. 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Somebody will say, I will give 1,000, 500, 200, 300, 100 Ghana, 50, 20, 10, 5 CD, 1 CD.

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a grown young, I'm a grown young, I'm a grown young, I'm a grown young, I'm a grown young, I'm a grown young, I'm a grown young, I'm a grown young, I'm a grown young, I'm a grown young, I'm a grown young, I'm a grown young, I'm a grown young, I'm a grown young, I'm a grown young, I'm a grown young, I'm a grown young, I'm a grown young, I'm a grown young, I'm a grown young, I'm a grown young, I'm a grown young, I'm a grown young, I'm a grown young, I'm a grown young, I'm a grown young, I'm a grown young, I'm a grown young, I'm a grown young, I'm a grown young, I'm a grown young, I'm a grown young, I'm a grown young, I'm a grown young, I'm a grown

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come on, come on, come on, come on, come on, come on, come on, come on, come on, come on, come on, come on, come on, come on, come on, come on, come on, come on, come on, come on, come on, come on, come on, come on, come on, come on, come on, come on, come on, come on, come on, come on, come on, come on, come on, come on, come on, come on, come on, come on, come on, come on, come on, come on, 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come on, come on, come on, come on, come on, come on, come on, come on, come on, come on, come on, come on, come on, come on, come on, come on

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I can't open your picture.

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Prisa, we are one when you are one. One when you are one. You are one. You are one. You are one. You are one. You are one. You are one. You are one. One when you are one. One when you are one. One when you are one. One when you are one. One when you are one. One when you are one. One when you are one. One when you are one. One when you are one. One when you are one. One when you are one. One when you are one. One when you are one. One when you are one. One when you are one. One when you are one. One when you are one. One when you are one. One when you are one. One when you are one. One when you are one. One when you are one. One when you are one. One when you are one. One when you are one. One when you are one. One when you are one. One when you are one. One when you are one. One when you are one. One when you are one. One when you are one. One when you are one. One when you are one. One when you are one. One when you are one. One when you are one. One when you are one. One when you are one. One when you are one. One when you are one. One when you are one. One when you are one. One when you are one. One when you are one. One when you are one. One when you are one. One when you are one. One when you are one. One when you are one. One when you are one. One when you are one. One when you are one. One when you are one. One when you are one. One when you are one. One when you are one. One when you are one. One when you are one. One when you are one. One when you are one. One when you are one. One when you are one. One when you are one. One when you are one. One when you are one. One when you are one. One when you are one. One when you are one. One when you are one. One when you are one. One when you are one. One when you are one. One when you are

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Papin, Aram, Grosso, and the Asia, Amaudunya, Canada, the Tiffinian, the Bassa, my bet my bone, the one passer. 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

0: 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I can tell you that the moment you forget where you're coming from, and the moment you forget the God that took you from where you were coming from to where you are today, that's the end of your of whatever it is.
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time in 2019 to have worship His Majesty just before February, just before the elections. Do you know we can control the outcome of next month's election? When we declare that He is Lord, we mean He is in charge. We mean He's the owner. Isaiah says, associate yourselves, O ye people, and shall be broken in pieces. Father, we declare everyone ganging up against Nigeria, against Port Harcourt, as we declare your lordship, let them be scattered. At the sound of the trumpet, when I begin to blow the trumpet as we sing this song, you will raise your voice like a trumpet. You will raise your voice. Our worship is also warfare. Are you ready?

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It's a simple song, and while I was flying here, it came back to me. It's a simple song. It's a simple song. I believe it's a song of Lord. Just

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Since you are not like a man who is so fickle, take all the glory. The only one who speaks and it is done, who commands and he stands fast. The one who has already finished a thing, because before he declares it,

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I want as much people here as know that the presence of God is here to reverence Him. Find your space, find your corner, and just pour out worship to Him. Just pour out a song to Him. Don't ask Him for anything. Just minister to Him. Just behold His glory. Just worship Him. Forget about your neighbor. Forget about your phones now. Just find your space. The Lord is in His holy temple. Just come before Him.

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We worship you. We bow before you. We bow before you. Your name is a strong tower. The righteous run into it and they say, oh, Rabba Shatora. Oh, Rabba Shatora Bokorabas. E Rama Sura Matalaba. Oh, Rama Selemek. We honor you, Lord. We honor you, Lord. We honor you, Lord. We acknowledge your majesty in this place. Your beauty, your splendor, your glory.

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Bow before his name. Beautiful Jesus. 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

were worshiping and the light tripped off. Before then, there was a lady with HIV/AIDS who had said, Pastor Nathaniel, I was raped at age 8 and she was 23. So I said, okay, come to the experience fasting. And we're just about to go up. We're praying with my team and the light went off. And I knew the enemy was trying to stop someone. And we just worship God. And by Monday, I said, go check the result out. And she sent me a text saying, Pastor Nat, is this how God is? I have a word for someone tonight. By the time you leave this atmosphere, the mighty hand of God is turning things around. Can you not be bothered about the light? Because his hand is moving here.

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Take 30 seconds and thank Him and worship Him. Your goodness beats my imagination.

Every time I read 2 Chronicles 20, where the children of Israel went to fight, and they said to them, when it's time to sing, I mean, you would think that when you go to battle and the enemy is coming, you should sing songs like Holy Ghost Fire, pursue them. But he says, no, just declare that he is good and his mercy endures forever.

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With young, Holy Ghost-filled, anointed people. 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
0: You're here. 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

I've been singing, man of God. 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Those hands lifted as high as you can. 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

you're going to begin to walk, but then you're going to start running. 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Listen. 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And praise God in advance for what God is about to do in your next season. 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

God lead you. 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Reason from His love. Reason from His perspective. Only. 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

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Their souls shall be saved. 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Jesus, you take the center stage. 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Heal and deliver. 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Though we are grateful, but we still believe you for more.

se na kolwa u Jesu ngotana yakhe yazalwa inkomo Maria yashushwa emhlabeni yabethelwa yafa usulwesithathu wavuka kwabafileyo usehleze ezulwini abasokunyana sikankulunkulu uyasinxusa.

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1: 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Have you asked your neighbor? 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
0: You're listening to

Lord, tonight we run to you. It doesn't matter everything that's around us. Our eyes are on the prize, to the cross of Jesus. Hallelujah. Good evening, everybody. Can I now greet you? I'm honored tonight to have you all join us for the launch of Sounds of Victory. Indeed, we're letting out a sound of victory. We might not see it right now, but it's close. Some of us are already walking in victory. So we're giving out a shout of victory. Can I have you?